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1: It's more than cool, it's mega cool. 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
1: Say there, Jackson. 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You love to Lindy Hop? Well, then you'll love the original swing-era classics that I play on Behavior Night. 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
1: Swinging a shot into left center field. Long run back for Scott. He can't get it. And one hops the wall. Long scores. Sejan behind him. Durbin is getting the wave. That's a three-run double.
0: Here every game this season.
1: Lying on the ground inside the first base bag. That's a two-run hit for Story. It goes all the way to the corner.
0: Your Sox belong here on WCFR.
1: Goes to second. They get the out there.

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5: Here's a We've look got at a your rainy stretch ahead of us. Rain will start today with a high near 53, and rain will continue into tonight. Tonight's low will be 45. For Thursday, rain. Thursday's high will be 57. Rain Thursday night, with a low around 44. Rain is likely on Friday, mostly cloudy otherwise, with a high near 60, and cloudy Friday night, with a low near 45. From the National Weather Service, that's your Central Vermont weather.

0: So now that Spotify is marking its 20th anniversary by listing every musical phase we've gone through since 2006, do any of us really want to remember our emo period? Or that one Christmas when we only listened to Mariah Carey? The app's making available 20 years of listening data, starting with the first song you ever streamed on it. You got 6 weeks to see how your musical tastes have evolved, or just how much Taylor Swift you've been listening to. It's been weird not hearing Canadian accents as much, eh? According to a study by the University of Toronto, Canadians aren't sorry about visiting the U.S. only half as often as they did before the tariffs. Vegas, New York, and Florida are missing Canadian tourist dollars the most. Even Buffalo can't remember the last time they've seen fewer Canadian license plates. This is National Night Shift Workers Day, celebrating all the bus drivers, hospital staff, cops, and bakers, morning radio staff too, who work their sun-starved butts off while you're still fast asleep. That's what's trending. I'm Christian Chase.
1: Coming up on 6:34 on The Wake Up, forget about asking where do you see yourself in 5 years. The new trend in dating is now to ask who gets the house when we break up. According to the celebrity divorce lawyer James Sexton, the third date is the perfect time to bring up a prenup. Sort of makes sense since no one's really emotionally invested in the whole thing yet. It's not a mood killer, and it's proof that you're mature enough to talk about hard topics. We've got Electric Light Orchestra, Santana, and yes, a baseball song on WCFR.

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2: Start today with a high near 53, and rain will continue into tonight. Tonight's low will be 45. For Thursday, rain. Thursday's high will be 57. Rain Thursday night, the low around 44. Rain is likely on Friday, mostly cloudy otherwise, with a high near 60. And cloudy Friday night, with a low near 45. From the National Weather Service, that's your Central Vermont weather.

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1: A new U.S. Geological Survey assessment has identified the potential for significant lithium deposits in Maine, New Hampshire, and the eastern half of Vermont. A panel of scientists estimated how much lithium is likely to exist based on geology and historical observations, but Nikki Winsor, one of the authors of the study, says Vermont's geology differs from that of its neighbors in ways that make lithium deposits less likely. Geologists say there's a lot of uncertainty. If viable sites for mining are found in New Hampshire, that could have economic, environmental, and health effects on both states, according to UVM geology professor Laura Webb. Deaths in Vermont caused by drug overdoses dropped 25% in 2025 compared with the previous year, continuing a steady decline since 2022, according to a yearly report published by the Vermont Department of Health. The report found that 170 Vermonters died from overdoses in 2025, a 37% decrease in overdose deaths following a historic peak in 2022. The data is preliminary, and 12 death certificates were pending at the time of the analysis. The report found overdose deaths in 2025 were mainly caused by opioids like fentanyl, often in combination with stimulants like cocaine. Blue Cross Blue Shield of Vermont has filed its 2027 premium rate request with state health care regulators. The insurer wants to increase rates for small groups by 3.1% and by 5.2% for individuals. That's smaller than last year, when rates went up almost 10% for individuals and around 4% for small groups. The company said its request reflects efforts across Vermont to control health care costs between hospital leaders, insurance companies, and regulators. The Green Mountain Care Board will now consider Blue Cross Blue Shield's proposal and issue a ruling approving or denying the increases by August. The cause of a fire at a Rockingham hotel housing homeless residents is under investigation. About 50 people were staying at the Roadway Inn as part of Vermont's hotel voucher program when fire broke out Monday afternoon. No one was seriously injured. And that's what's happening.
2: It's fun. It's fun. It's fun. And that's why we have lots of fun. Because there's always something fun going on in this hour, like a sports update from the Dean of New England Sportscasters, and of course our Eye on Veterans segment, and the CBS Entertainment Report. Both of those features are, well, going away pretty soon, because the CBS Radio Network is going away as well. We'll have something planned to replace it, but, well, got it. Keep it under wraps, don't we? We don't have to keep this under wraps, though. We've got Blessed Union of Souls, Maroon 5, and Be Still My Heart, Susanna Hoffs, with the Bangles on WCFR.

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1: Quite a few jobs on the line in Foxborough. Long before regular season training camp in July, why so early? Jobs on the line. Coaching staff already evaluating talent. For example, linebacker Robert Spillane gets the message.
2: First impressions are huge when it comes to football, when it comes to stepping on the field. Your opportunities are very limited. Get here 2 hours early. Talk to the coaches. Tell them you want to do everything you can to be a part of this team. And just let them know and do everything you can to be just get that opportunity with the 99 roster.
1: Spillane has played for the Raiders, the Steelers, the Titans, and, of course, the Patriots. He is eager to play another season in Foxborough.
2: It's very exciting. You play the Super Bowl, it doesn't go the way you want. You disperse throughout the country, and that's just life in the NFL. And guys are healthy, guys are excited, guys are willing to go out there and work. Pretty much our whole team's focus at this point.
1: Patriots linebacker Robert Spillane, job on the line. Follow me, Tom Cuddy Sports.

0: This is CBS Eye on Veterans. Much has been said about how to help veterans succeed after service. Some even debate whether that's the military's role. Jenna Carlton is a Navy vet who founded the Millennial Veterans Group on Facebook and Instagram as a way to directly help her fellow vets.
1: And that's really what we do in the Facebook group. People reach out from all over. Hey, anybody hiring here? Just moved, need a job. Hey, anybody know where housing is? Is there any resources to help me fix my car? I'm in a tight budget. Stuff like that. So that's where I see us just filling in all those cracks between the nonprofits and the government help is with each other.
2: It's one of the most successful law and justice programs in television history that continues to uncover the truth and investigate true crime cases. 48 Hours, CBS Saturday, and streaming on Paramount Plus.
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4: Here's We've a look got a at rainy stretch ahead of us. Forecast.
3: Rain will start today with a high near 53, and rain will continue into tonight. Tonight's low will be 45. For Thursday, rain. Thursday's high will be 57. Rain Thursday night with a low around 44. Rain is likely on Friday, mostly cloudy otherwise, with a high near 60. And cloudy Friday night with a low near 45. From the National Weather Service, that's your Central Vermont weather.

0: Are half of us really such sad sacks that we can't remember the last time we had fun? A new study's found that 48% of the country feels their lives completely lack any fun at all. A third of us blame our terrible work-life balance. Same goes for not having enough money. And about 1 in 10 adults can't remember the last time they had a full day for just goofing off. Bet you didn't know that TSA dogs can sniff for more than just bombs and drugs. They also know the smell of cash, too, and they just found a whole pile of it at Philadelphia International. The TSA says they seized $44,000 in undeclared cash, any more than $10,000. And you have to tell the border guards. The TSA has that guy's money now. At least they let him keep $240 for the cab ride home. On this National Leprechaun Day, a reminder that they're not just on cereal boxes, they're Celtic water spirits. Legend has it that if you catch one and set it free, you'll be gifted a pot of gold they hid at the end of a rainbow. You know, where they also keep their lucky charms. That's what's trending. I'm Christian Chase.
1: The Wake Up Show on WCFR. You don't have to listen to it all, but it's nice to know that it's all there. Bumble is breaking up with swiping. Soon you won't be able to swipe left or right or anything. There's word that the dating app is going to use AI to pick for you, because nothing says romance better than having a chatbot do it, right? Yes. It's probably not going to happen until the end of the year, but already some daters expect Bumble's AI to purposely limit your matches to keep you on the app. Well, why not? We're going to keep you on the music with The Clash, Neil Young, and Don't Ask, Just Don't Ask.

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5: Here's
4: got a rainy stretch ahead of us.
5: Weather forecast.
4: Rain will start today with a high near 53, and rain will continue into tonight. Tonight's low will be 45. For Thursday, rain. Thursday's high will be 57. Rain Thursday night, with a low around 44. Rain is likely on Friday, mostly cloudy otherwise, with a high near 60. And cloudy Friday night, with a low near 45. From the National Weather Service, that's your Central Vermont weather.

0: This is the CBS Entertainment Report. Madonna is heading back to New York, not to the stage, but to the screen. Her upcoming album, Confessions 2, set to drop July 3rd, and there will be a visual companion piece to go along with it. That'll have its premiere at the Big Tribeca Festival in June here in Manhattan. It'll be 10 minutes long. It'll mash up the first six songs on the new album, including her duet with Sabrina Carpenter, Bring Your Love. It's being described as an immersive cinematic experience. Jimmy Fallon will host the Q&A with Madonna after its debut at the legendary Beacon Theater. For CBS Entertainment, I'm Matt Wolf.
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1: A new U.S. Geological Survey assessment has identified the potential for significant lithium deposits in Maine, New Hampshire, and the eastern half of Vermont. A panel of scientists estimated how much lithium is likely to exist based on geology and historical observations, but Nikki Winsor, one of the authors of the study, says Vermont's geology differs from that of its neighbors in ways that make lithium deposits less likely. Geologists say there's a lot of uncertainty. If viable sites for mining are found in New Hampshire, that could have economic, environmental, and health effects on both states, according to UVM geology professor Laura Webb. Deaths in Vermont caused by drug overdoses dropped 25% in 2025 compared with the previous year, continuing a steady decline since 2022, according to a yearly report published by the Vermont Department of Health. The report found that 170 Vermonters died from overdoses in 2025, a 37% decrease in overdose deaths following a historic peak in 2022. The data is preliminary, and 12 death certificates were pending at the time of the analysis. The report found overdose deaths in 2025 were mainly caused by opioids like fentanyl, often in combination with stimulants like cocaine. Blue Cross Blue Shield of Vermont has filed its 2027 premium rate request with state health care regulators. The insurer wants to increase rates for small groups by 3.1% and by 5.2% for individuals. That's smaller than last year, when rates went up almost 10% for individuals and around 4% for small groups. The company said its request reflects efforts across Vermont to control health care costs between hospital leaders, insurance companies, and regulators. The Green Mountain Care Board will now consider Blue Cross Blue Shield's proposal and issue a ruling approving or denying the increases by August. The cause of a fire at a Rockingham hotel housing homeless residents is under investigation. About 50 people were staying at the Roadway Inn as part of Vermont's hotel voucher program when fire broke out Monday afternoon. No one was seriously injured. And that's what's happening.
2: Hey, this Saturday, I'm going to be broadcasting live again. Yes, again. We're going to be broadcasting from the opening of the Eureka Schoolhouse over there on Clinton Street. And if you'd like to come by and say hi, please do. We'll be there between 2 and 5. And we'll be having a lot of fun. So stop on by the Eureka Schoolhouse right there on Clinton Street. Yes, we've got Phil Collins, Aerosmith, and if you're going to ride, Ride Lou on WCFR.

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1: Pretty much silent movies for the Red Sox at Fenway last night. Sox lose to Philadelphia 2-1. A very unexpected, solid performance from starting pitcher Brayan Bellow. Sox manager Chad Tracy.
2: That was awesome. The opener gives up a run, and then Bale gives up a run in the bottom half, so not, you know, the exact result you wanted, but he was outstanding. I mean, another six and a third, five Ks, walked only one, threw strikes, pitched deep into the game. It was really good from that perspective. The bullpen did a nice job as well.
1: Chad Tracy. The Red Sox have played 20 games. They have lost 13 at home at Fenway. Trevor Story.
3: Yeah, we've talked about it pretty much every year that the best teams here win, play well at home. We have to find a way to do that and just kind of reverse what we got going. So easier said than done, but we're putting in the work and we're confident that we can do it.
1: Phillies 2, Red Sox 1. Sonny Gray on the mound for the Red Sox tonight. Follow me, Tom Cuddy Sports.

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1: A surprise and unexpected development in the wake of the Iran conflict. It's not just lots of empty seats on flights or vacant hotel rooms, but the sudden availability of frequent flyer or frequent stay award seats or rooms, often at reduced redemption levels. The airlines and the hotels didn't plan on this, but it's become perhaps one of the best times to redeem your hard-earned miles or hotel points. No guarantees on how long this will last, but the law of supply and demand, at least for now, may be working for once in your favor. 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I'm Peter Greenberg, and this is today's Ion Travel Minute.
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8: We've got a rainy stretch ahead of us.
9: Weather forecast.
8: Rain will start today with a high near 53, and rain will continue into tonight. Tonight's low will be 45. For Thursday, rain. Thursday's high will be 57. Rain Thursday night, the low around 44. Rain is likely on Friday, mostly cloudy otherwise, with a high near 60, and cloudy Friday night with a low near 45. From the National Weather Service, that's your Central Vermont weather.

0: Now that TikTok's getting into the vacation business by letting you book hotels and experiences right in the app, can you imagine how insane it's about to get with travel influencer videos? TikTok's plan is to link hotel bookings directly to travel content. Same for an influencer video about a new restaurant or a tour of Disneyland. It's kind of like how TikTok Shop lets you buy that thing your favorite influencer is telling you that you can't live without. And you thought the price of gas was a ripoff. What about all the fans who lined up all night to get Keke Palmer to fill up their tank, only for the actress to bounce after a quick photo op? It was a stunt to promote her new movie. She was supposed to pump free gas for 70 cars, but she snuck off after filling up just one. In her defense, it was a zoo, and everyone who lined up did either get a free fill-up or a gas card for $100. It's graduation day at NASA. The latest class of astronauts gets their wings today. Yep, there really is an astronaut university. That's what's trending. I'm Christian Chase.
1: 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Thanks for waking up with us. Be sure you tell your family and friends it's 106.5 FM in the morning in Kellyville. Well, propping yourself up on more than one pillow might keep you from snoring all night, but a new study found that it can also mess up your vision. British researchers found that two or more pillows can increase the pressure in your eyes, which is especially concerning, although it's directly contradicting what many eye doctors say. Apparently, the key is to stay between 15 and 20 degrees, so be sure you take your protractor with you when you go to bed. We've got KLF, Men Without Hats, and this guy's been missing you on WCFR.

0: You worked hard for your home, and you want to know the people working on it will treat it with the same care you do. At Jantzowitz & Son, that's how we've done business for over 93 years. 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
2: We've got a rainy stretch ahead of us.
3: Weather forecast.
2: Rain will start today with a high near 53, and rain will continue into tonight. Tonight's low will be 45. For Thursday, rain. Thursday's high will be 57. Rain Thursday night with a low around 44. Rain is likely on Friday, mostly cloudy otherwise, with a high near 60. And cloudy Friday night with a low near 45. From the National Weather Service, that's your Central Vermont weather.

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1: A new U.S. Geological Survey assessment has identified the potential for significant lithium deposits in Maine, New Hampshire, and the eastern half of Vermont. A panel of scientists estimated how much lithium is likely to exist based on geology and historical observations, but Nikki Winsor, one of the authors of the study, says Vermont's geology differs from that of its neighbors in ways that make lithium deposits less likely. Geologists say there's a lot of uncertainty. If viable sites for mining are found in New Hampshire, that could have economic, environmental, and health effects on both states, according to UVM geology professor Laura Webb. Deaths in Vermont caused by drug overdoses dropped 25% in 2025 compared with the previous year, continuing a steady decline since 2022, according to a yearly report published by the Vermont Department of Health. The report found that 170 Vermonters died from overdoses in 2025, a 37% decrease in overdose deaths following a historic peak in 2022. The data is preliminary and 12 death certificates were pending at the time of the analysis. The report found overdose deaths in 2025 were mainly caused by opioids like fentanyl, often in combination with stimulants like cocaine. Blue Cross Blue Shield of Vermont has filed its 2027 premium rate request with state health care regulators. The insurer wants to increase rates for small groups by 3.1% and by 5.2% for individuals. That's smaller than last year when rates went up almost 10% for individuals and around 4% for small groups. The company said its request reflects efforts across Vermont to control health care costs between hospital leaders, insurance companies and regulators. The Green Mountain Care Board will now consider Blue Cross Blue Shield's proposal and issue a ruling approving or denying the increases by August. The cause of a fire at a Rockingham hotel housing homeless residents is under investigation. About 50 people were staying at the Roadway Inn as part of Vermont's hotel voucher program when fire broke out Monday afternoon. No one was seriously injured. And that's what's happening.
2: You know, I like to tell you to take a walk every morning, and it's true. Taking a walk is great exercise. Walking for 10 to 15 minutes is almost as good as going to the gym. So take a walk. What are you waiting for? You're going to feel great, even if it's a rainy day. We're going to take our walk through history and find out everything that happened on May 13th. And we have another sports update from the Dean of New England Sportscasters, Mr. Tom Cuddy, and more hometown classic hits by the Stones. Sheryl Crow. But first, did we dance? Yeah. Oh, boy, did we dance on WCFR.

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1: Pretty much silent movies for the Red Sox at Fenway last night. Sox lose to Philadelphia 2-1. A very unexpected, solid performance from starting pitcher Brayan Bello. Sox manager Chad Tracy.
2: He's awesome. The opener gives up a run, and Bale gives up a run in the bottom half, so not, you know, the exact result you wanted, but he was outstanding. I mean, another six and a third, five Ks, walked only one, threw strikes, pitched deep into the game. It was really good from that perspective. The bullpen did a nice job as well.
1: Chad Tracy. The Red Sox have played 20 games. They have lost 13 at home.

0: Today is May 13th. On this date in 1846, the United States declared war on Mexico following a dispute over the American annexation of Texas and a Mexican military incursion. In 1888, the Empire of Brazil abolished slavery. And in 1985, Philadelphia police bombed the headquarters of an organization called MOVE, killing 6 adults and 5 children and destroying the homes of 250 city residents. Born on this date in 1221, Russian prince and saint Alexander Nevsky. In 1717, Austrian Archduchess, Queen and Empress Maria Theresa. And in 1842, Arthur Sullivan, the English composer and part of the team of Gilbert and Sullivan. Dying on this date in 1832, French zoologist and academic Georges Cuvier. In 1916, Sholem Aleichem, the Ukrainian-American author and playwright. And in 2019, American singer and actress Doris Day.
1: Let's take a break from all the fun and pay some bills on WCFR.
2: No, Mommy, I don't like it. It tastes yucky.
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6: We've got a rainy stretch ahead of us.
1: Rain will start today with a high near 53, and rain will continue into tonight. Tonight's low will be 45. For Thursday, rain. Thursday's high will be 57. Rain Thursday night, the low around 44. Rain is likely on Friday, mostly cloudy otherwise, with a high near 60. And cloudy Friday night, with a low near 45. From the National Weather Service, that's your Central Vermont weather.

0: Deep fake scammers aren't the only ones pocketing money stolen from your grandma. So is Facebook. According to a new report, Meta allegedly made $14 million from shady ads targeting seniors. Sure, Facebook took down a lot of those ads, but all those scam accounts had an average of 150 more chances to post bogus ads before eventually being blocked. It's safe to say that at least one of your neighbors will also be spending the summer at home. A new survey has found that 4 in 10 of us are just too broke to go on vacation this year. About 20% of those who are planning a staycation blame the cost of gas for nixing their road trip. And about a quarter of those who are traveling say they can only afford a day trip to somewhere close by. This is National Apple Pie Day. Watch for Pie Day deals at Burger King, McDonald's, and 7-Eleven. Is there anything more American than apple pie? Actually, apple pie was invented in England in 1381, but the saying is 100% American. That's what's trending. I'm Christian Chase.
1: Mid-morning coffee break time. Yep, your chance to have coffee and make things better. Because studies show that when you take a coffee break, when you get back, everything is always better. And if everybody takes a coffee break at the same time, a lot more things are better. Imagine what happens when we add the power of radio to the mix. Well, it's going to get good. So, get some coffee, hold it up high, hold it up with pride, and listen to Sixie the Pixie.
2: Hi, folks. It's time for coffee.
1: Thank you very much, Sixie. So how far would you drive just to get cheaper gas? Doesn't make sense, but a lot of people do drive quite a bit. Since gas has topped $4.50 a gallon, a lot of drivers are crossing state lines just to save a few bucks. Drivers in California who are commuting almost an hour to the next state to avoid paying a dollar per gallon on state gas and tax and emission fees. Same for drivers in Illinois and New York. We've got George Benson, Bananarama, but first, he only wants to be with you on WCFR.

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0: We've got a rainy stretch ahead of us. Rain will start today with a high near 53, and rain will continue into tonight. Tonight's low will be 45. For Thursday, rain. Thursday's high will be 57. Rain Thursday night, the low around 44. Rain is likely on Friday, mostly cloudy otherwise, with a high near 60. And cloudy Friday night, with a low near 45. From the National Weather Service, that's your Central Vermont weather.

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And the Time Machine will break down in 1987. 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
1: Here's a look rain at will your continue hometown today. Weather forecast.
2: Today's high tops out in the mid-50s. Rain for tonight with a low around 45. For Thursday, rain with a high near 57. Rain continues Thursday night with a low near 44. For Friday, rain is likely. It'll be mostly cloudy with a high near 60, and mostly cloudy Friday night with a low near 45. From the National Weather Service, that's your Central Vermont weather.

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3: Here's rain a will look continue at your hometown today. Weather forecast.
4: Today's high tops out in the mid-50s. Rain for tonight with a low around 45. For Thursday, rain with a high near 57. Rain continues Thursday night with a low near 44. For Friday, rain is likely. It'll be mostly cloudy with a high near 60. And mostly cloudy Friday night with a low near 45. From the National Weather Service, that's your Central Vermont weather.
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I'm Sir Jack Scratchy, and every Sunday night at 11, the speed goes up to 80 RPM with the original records. 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
1: Out in the mid-50s. Rain for tonight with a low around 45. For Thursday, rain with a high near 57. Rain continues Thursday night with a low near 44. For Friday, rain is likely. It'll be mostly cloudy with a high near 60. And mostly cloudy Friday night with a low near 45. From the National Weather Service, that's your Central Vermont weather.

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0: 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Weather forecast.
1: Today's high tops out in the mid-50s. Rain for tonight with a low around 45. For Thursday, rain with a high near 57. Rain continues Thursday night with a low near 44. For Friday, rain is likely. It'll be mostly cloudy with a high near 60. And mostly cloudy Friday night with a low near 45. From the National Weather Service, that's your Central Vermont weather.
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1: A new U.S. Geological Survey assessment has identified the potential for significant lithium deposits in Maine, New Hampshire, and the eastern half of Vermont. A panel of scientists estimated how much lithium is likely to exist based on geology and historical observations, but Nikki Winsor, one of the authors of the study, says Vermont's geology differs from that of its neighbors in ways that make lithium deposits less likely. Geologists say there's a lot of uncertainty. If viable sites for mining are found in New Hampshire, that could have economic, environmental, and health effects on both states, according to UVM geology professor Laura Webb. Deaths in Vermont caused by drug overdoses dropped 25% in 2025 compared with the previous year, continuing a steady decline since 2022, according to a yearly report published by the Vermont Department of Health. The report found that 170 Vermonters died from overdoses in 2025, a 37% decrease in overdose deaths following a historic peak in 2022. The data is preliminary, and 12 death certificates were pending at the time of the analysis. The report found overdose deaths in 2025 were mainly caused by opioids like fentanyl, often in combination with stimulants like cocaine. Blue Cross Blue Shield of Vermont has filed its 2027 premium rate request with state health care regulators. The insurer wants to increase rates for small groups by 3.1% and by 5.2% for individuals. That's smaller than last year, when rates went up almost 10% for individuals and around 4% for small groups. The company said its request reflects efforts across Vermont to control health care costs between hospital leaders, insurance companies, and regulators. The Green Mountain Care Board will now consider Blue Cross Blue Shield's proposal and issue a ruling approving or denying the increases by August. The cause of a fire at a Rockingham hotel housing homeless residents is under investigation. About 50 people were staying at the Roadway Inn as part of Vermont's hotel voucher program when fire broke out Monday afternoon. No one was seriously injured. And that's what's happening.
2: It's the electric one.

Boss Tones on the Electric Lunch for this Wednesday, the middle of the work week. Yep, it is now the official crux of the week, and we're now heading downhill on the downward slope to the weekend, of course. It slips right down, and we have a great weekend, and it goes back up again. That's just how things are. And, of course, we have 2 whole hours of lunch and pow, pow, power for you, and especially you. But before we do any of that stuff, we have to figure out what we're going to have for lunch. Vegetable lo mein. Hope you got something just as good for your lunch. Open up a beverage of your choice, and let's get started celebrating all this great stuff today. It's National Apple Pie Day. It is Leprechaun Day. Yes. If the sun does come out, go find the leprechaun. He's going to be at the end of the rainbow with a pot of gold that he won't let you have. It is National Night Shift Workers Day. National Receptionist Day. Do we even have receptionists? AI, I guess. It's donate a day's wages to help things get better. It's Root Canal Appreciation Day. And today is graduation day at NASA Academy. Yes, they actually do have Astronaut University, even though most of the astronauts have already gone to college, some of them for a long time, PhDs. Meanwhile, be still my heart as we listen to Susanna Hoffs and the Bangles on WCFR.

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2: Here's rain a will look continue at your hometown today. Weather forecast.
3: Today's high tops WCFR. Out in the mid-50s. Rain for tonight with a low around 45. For Thursday, rain with a high near 57. Rain continues Thursday night with a low near 44. For Friday, rain is likely. It'll be mostly cloudy with a high near 60. And mostly cloudy Friday night with a low near 45. From the National Weather Service, that's your Central Vermont weather.

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1: Out in the mid-50s. Rain for tonight with a low around 45. For Thursday, rain with a high near 57. Rain continues Thursday night with a low near 44. For Friday, rain is likely. It'll be mostly cloudy with a high near 60, and mostly cloudy Friday night with a low near 45. From the National Weather Service, that's your Central Vermont weather.
2: The Asian long-horned beetle is an invasive insect, a black and white tree-eating menace. 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
1: A new U.S. Geological Survey assessment has identified the potential for significant lithium deposits in Maine, New Hampshire, and the eastern half of Vermont. A panel of scientists estimated how much lithium is likely to exist based on geology and historical observations, but Nikki Winsor, one of the authors of the study, says Vermont's geology differs from that of its neighbors in ways that make lithium deposits less likely. Geologists say there's a lot of uncertainty. If viable sites for mining are found in New Hampshire, that could have economic, environmental, and health effects on both states, according to UVM geology professor Laura Webb. Deaths in Vermont caused by drug overdoses dropped 25% in 2025 compared with the previous year, continuing a steady decline since 2022, according to a yearly report published by the Vermont Department of Health. The report found that 170 Vermonters died from overdoses in 2025, a 37% decrease in overdose deaths following a historic peak in 2022. The data is preliminary and 12 death certificates were pending at the time of the analysis. The report found overdose deaths in 2025 were mainly caused by opioids like fentanyl, often in combination with stimulants like cocaine. Blue Cross Blue Shield of Vermont has filed its 2027 premium rate request with state health care regulators. The insurer wants to increase rates for small groups by 3.1% and by 5.2% for individuals. That's smaller than last year when rates went up almost 10% for individuals and around 4% for small groups. The company said its request reflects efforts across Vermont to control health care costs between hospital leaders, insurance companies and regulators. The Green Mountain Care Board will now consider Blue Cross Blue Shield's proposal and issue a ruling approving or denying the increases by August. The cause of a fire at a Rockingham hotel housing homeless residents is under investigation. About 50 people were staying at the Roadway Inn as part of Vermont's hotel voucher program when fire broke out Monday afternoon. No one was seriously injured. And that's what's happening.
2: It's the electric one.

National Receptionist Day, if you still have one. Otherwise, just dial pound and, you know. National Night Shift Workers Day, Leprechaun Day. Yes, that's Han, Leprechaun. And it is Apple Pie Day. Cherry Pie Day is later. Meanwhile, let's go kiss that rain on WCFR.

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1: Here's rain a will look continue at your hometown today. Weather forecast. Today's high tops out in the mid-50s. Rain for tonight with a low around 45. For Thursday, rain with a high near 57. Rain continues Thursday night with a low near 44. For Friday, rain is likely. It'll be mostly cloudy with a high near 60, and mostly cloudy Friday night with a low near 45. From the National Weather Service, that's your Central Vermont weather.

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1: 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We're having a lot of fun.
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5: 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Weather forecast.
6: Today's high tops out in the mid-50s. Rain for tonight with a low around 45. For Thursday, rain with a high near 57. Rain continues Thursday night with a low near 44. For Friday, rain is likely. It'll be mostly cloudy with a high near 60, and mostly cloudy Friday night with a low near 45. From the National Weather Service, that's your Central Vermont weather.
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6: Today's high tops out in the mid-50s. Rain for tonight with a low around 45. For Thursday, rain with a high near 57. Rain continues Thursday night with a low near 44. For Friday, rain is likely. It'll be mostly cloudy with a high near 60. And mostly cloudy Friday night with a low near 45. From the National Weather Service, that's your Central Vermont weather.

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3: Here's rain will continue today. Weather forecast.
4: Today's high tops out in the mid-50s. Rain for tonight with a low around 45. For Thursday, rain with a high near 57. Rain continues Thursday night with a low near 44. For Friday, rain is likely. It'll be mostly cloudy with a high near 60. And mostly cloudy Friday night with a low near 45. From the National Weather Service, that's your Central Vermont weather.
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3: Weather forecast.
2: Today's high tops out in the mid-50s. Rain for tonight with a low around 45. For Thursday, rain with a high near 57. Rain continues Thursday night with a low near 44. For Friday, rain is likely. It'll be mostly cloudy with a high near 60. And mostly cloudy Friday night with a low near 45. From the National Weather Service, that's your Central Vermont weather.

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3: Out in the mid-50s. Rain for tonight with a low around 45. For Thursday, rain with a high near 57. Rain continues Thursday night with a low near 44. For Friday, rain is likely. It'll be mostly cloudy with a high near 60. And mostly cloudy Friday night with a low near 45. From the National Weather Service, that's your Central Vermont weather.
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1: A new U.S. Geological Survey assessment has identified the potential for significant lithium deposits in Maine, New Hampshire, and the eastern half of Vermont. A panel of scientists estimated how much lithium is likely to exist based on geology and historical observations, but Nikki Winsor, one of the authors of the study, says Vermont's geology differs from that of its neighbors in ways that make lithium deposits less likely. Geologists say there's a lot of uncertainty. If viable sites for mining are found in New Hampshire, that could have economic, environmental, and health effects on both states, according to UVM geology professor Laura Webb. Deaths in Vermont caused by drug overdoses dropped 25% in 2025 compared with the previous year, continuing a steady decline since 2022, according to a yearly report published by the Vermont Department of Health. The report found that 170 Vermonters died from overdoses in 2025, a 37% decrease in overdose deaths following a historic peak in 2022. The data is preliminary, and 12 death certificates were pending at the time of the analysis. The report found overdose deaths in 2025 were mainly caused by opioids like fentanyl, often in combination with stimulants like cocaine. Blue Cross Blue Shield of Vermont has filed its 2027 premium rate request with state health care regulators. The insurer wants to increase rates for small groups by 3.1% and by 5.2% for individuals. That's smaller than last year, when rates went up almost 10% for individuals and around 4% for small groups. The company said its request reflects efforts across Vermont to control health care costs between hospital leaders, insurance companies, and regulators. The Green Mountain Care Board will now consider Blue Cross Blue Shield's proposal and issue a ruling approving or denying the increases by August. The cause of a fire at a Rockingham hotel housing homeless residents is under investigation. About 50 people were staying at the Roadway Inn as part of Vermont's hotel voucher program when fire broke out Monday afternoon. No one was seriously injured. And that's what's happening.
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2: 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Weather forecast.
3: Today's high tops out in the mid-50s. Rain for tonight with a low around 45. For Thursday, rain with a high near 57. Rain continues Thursday night with a low near 44. For Friday, rain is likely. It'll be mostly cloudy with a high near 60. And mostly cloudy Friday night with a low near 45. From the National Weather Service, that's your Central Vermont weather.

0: So now that Spotify is marking its 20th anniversary by listing every musical phase we've gone through since 2006, do any of us really want to remember our emo period? Or that one Christmas when we only listened to Mariah Carey? The app's making available 20 years of listening data, starting with the first song you ever streamed on it. You got 6 weeks to see how your musical tastes have evolved, or just how much Taylor Swift you've been listening to. It's been weird not hearing Canadian accents as much, eh? According to a study by the University of Toronto, Canadians aren't sorry about visiting the U.S. only half as often as they did before the tariffs. Vegas, New York, and Florida are missing Canadian tourist dollars the most. Even Buffalo can't remember the last time they've seen fewer Canadian license plates. This is National Night Shift Workers Day, celebrating all the bus drivers, hospital staff, cops, and bakers, morning radio staff too, who work their sun-starved butts off while you're still fast asleep. That's what's trending. I'm Christian Chase.
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2: Pretty much silent movies for the Red Sox at Fenway last night. Sox lose to Philadelphia 2-1. A very unexpected, solid performance from starting pitcher Brian Bellow. Sox manager Chad Tracy.
3: He's awesome. The opener gives up a run, and Bale gives up a run in the bottom half, so not, you know, the exact result you wanted, but he was outstanding. I mean, another six and a third, five Ks, walked only one, threw strikes, pitched deep into the game. It was really good from that perspective. Bullpen did a nice job as well.
2: Chad Tracy, the Red Sox have played 20 games. They have lost 13 at home at Fenway. Trevor Story.
4: Yeah, we've talked about it pretty much every year that the best teams here win, play well at home. 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
2: Phillies 2, Red Sox 1. Sonny Gray on the mound for the Red Sox tonight. Follow me, Tom Cuddy Sports.

0: Here's a look at your hometown weather forecast.
1: Today's high tops out in the mid-50s. Rain for tonight with a low around 45. For Thursday, rain with a high near 57. Rain continues Thursday night with a low near 44. For Friday, rain is likely. It'll be mostly cloudy with a high near 60. And mostly cloudy Friday night with a low near 45. From the National Weather Service, that's your Central Vermont weather.
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1: A new U.S. Geological Survey assessment has identified the potential for significant lithium deposits in Maine, New Hampshire, and the eastern half of Vermont. A panel of scientists estimated how much lithium is likely to exist based on geology and historical observations, but Nikki Winsor, one of the authors of the study, says Vermont's geology differs from that of its neighbors in ways that make lithium deposits less likely. Geologists say there's a lot of uncertainty. If viable sites for mining are found in New Hampshire, that could have economic, environmental, and health effects on both states, according to UVM geology professor Laura Webb. Deaths in Vermont caused by drug overdoses dropped 25% in 2025 compared with the previous year, continuing a steady decline since 2022, according to a yearly report published by the Vermont Department of Health. The report found that 170 Vermonters died from overdoses in 2025, a 37% decrease in overdose deaths following a historic peak in 2022. The data is preliminary, and 12 death certificates were pending at the time of the analysis. The report found overdose deaths in 2025 were mainly caused by opioids like fentanyl, often in combination with stimulants like cocaine. Blue Cross Blue Shield of Vermont has filed its 2027 premium rate request with state health care regulators. The insurer wants to increase rates for small groups by 3.1% and by 5.2% for individuals. That's smaller than last year, when rates went up almost 10% for individuals and around 4% for small groups. The company said its request reflects efforts across Vermont to control health care costs between hospital leaders, insurance companies, and regulators. The Green Mountain Care Board will now consider Blue Cross Blue Shield's proposal and issue a ruling approving or denying the increases by August. The cause of a fire at a Rockingham hotel housing homeless residents is under investigation. About 50 people were staying at the Roadway Inn as part of Vermont's hotel voucher program when fire broke out Monday afternoon. No one was seriously injured. And that's what's happening.
2: 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I'm the G-Man. Stick around. It's going to be fun. 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
1: Swinging a shot into left center field. Long run back for Scott. He can't get it. And one hops the wall. Long scores. Sejan behind him. Durbin is getting the wave. That's a three-run double.
0: Hear every game this season.
1: Lined on the ground inside the first base bag. That's a two-run hit for Story. It goes all the way to the corner.
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0: Out in the mid-50s. Rain for tonight with a low around 45. For Thursday, rain with a high near 57. Rain continues Thursday night with a low near 44. For Friday, rain is likely. It'll be mostly cloudy with a high near 60. And mostly cloudy Friday night with a low near 45. From the National Weather Service, that's your Central Vermont weather.

0: Flapper and Duck Dynamite.
1: Are half of us really such sad sacks that we can't remember the last time we had fun? A new study's found that 48% of the country feels their lives completely lack any fun at all. A third of us blame our terrible work-life balance. Same goes for not having enough money. And about 1 in 10 adults can't remember the last time they had a full day for just goofing off. Bet you didn't know that TSA dogs can sniff for more than just bombs and drugs. They also know the smell of cash, too, and they just found a whole pile of it at Philadelphia International. The TSA says they seized $44,000 in undeclared cash. Any more than $10,000, and you have to tell the border guards. The TSA has that guy's money now. At least they let him keep $240 for the cab ride home. On this National Leprechaun Day, a reminder that they're not just on cereal boxes, they're Celtic water spirits. Legend has it that if you catch one and set it free, you'll be gifted a pot of gold they hid at the end of a rainbow. You know, where they also keep their lucky charms. That's what's trending. I'm Christian Chase.
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3: Pretty much silent movies for the Red Sox at Fenway last night. Sox lose to Philadelphia 2-1. A very unexpected, solid performance from starting pitcher Brian Bello. Sox manager Chad Tracy.
4: He's awesome. The opener gives up a run, and Bello gives up a run in the bottom half, so not, you know, the exact result you wanted, but he was outstanding. I mean, another six and a third, five Ks, walked only one, threw strikes, pitched deep into the game. It was really good from that perspective. Bullpen did a nice job as well.
3: Chad Tracy. The Red Sox have played 20 games. They have lost 13 at home at Fenway. Trevor Story.
5: Yeah, we've talked about it pretty much every year that the best teams here win, play well at home. We have to find a way to do that and just kind of reverse what we got going. So easier said than done, but we're putting in the work and we're confident that we can do it.
3: Phillies 2, Red Sox 1. Sonny Gray on the mound for the Red Sox tonight. 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
3: 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Weather forecast.
2: Today's high tops out in the mid-50s. Rain for tonight with a low around 45. For Thursday, rain with a high near 57. Rain continues Thursday night with a low near 44. For Friday, rain is likely. It'll be mostly cloudy with a high near 60. And mostly cloudy Friday night with a low near 45. From the National Weather Service, that's your Central Vermont weather.

Are you all caught up on the 3 R's? What are you talking about, you ask? Ah, rest, relax, and rewind. Every Saturday morning from 6 to 11 with Gary Bryan. 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

that Hawaiian noises. You're banging on the bongos like a chimpanzee.

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Let's face it, advertising on social media is a great thing. Why, you can easily get the word out to the whole world instantly, and you can see who likes your business. But do all those likes and thumbs up really turn into paying customers? 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
5: Here's showers are likely tonight. We might see a reprieve. It'll be cloudy with a low around 45. For Thursday, showers, possibly a thunderstorm. Thursday's high will be 58. The showers continue Thursday night, the temperature dropping back to 44. And Friday, showers are likely for most of the day. It'll be cloudy with a high near 61. We'll see the sun probably on Saturday. From the National Weather Service, that's your Central Vermont weather forecast.

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2: Showers are likely tonight. We might see a reprieve. It'll be cloudy with a low around 45. For Thursday, showers, possibly a thunderstorm. Thursday's high will be 58. The showers continue Thursday night, the temperature dropping back to 44. And Friday, showers are likely for most of the day. It'll be cloudy with a high near 61. We'll see the sun probably on Saturday. From the National Weather Service, that's your Central Vermont weather forecast.

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